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0: Chalk the Monkey Tonight. So many people assume that's an animal rights song. No, Chalk the Monkey is actually a love song that examines how jealousy can release one's basic instincts. The monkey, not a literal monkey, but a metaphor for one's feelings of jealousy. Chalk the Monkey. Peter Gabriel.
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11: Osage is that star-spangled banner yet wave, or the land of the free and the home of the brave. 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

0: Always Bon Jovi on Pensacola's Jet 100.7. I'm Mike Walsh. I thank you for listening. And you know, they're just like us, the rich and famous. Taylor Swift and Travis Kelce are building a giant castle inside Madison Square Garden for their wedding. The guests will include Zoe Kravitz, Ed Sheeran, the Haim sisters, and Selena Gomez. I think my mom eventually stumbled into my fourth at the VFW.
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0: From her 1983 album, She's So Unusual. Ain't that true? But so wonderful. Cyndi Lauper, All Through the Night.
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Supertramp and the Logical Song. I'm Mike Walsh with the Rolling Stones. 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

does that star-spangled banner yet wave o'er the land of the free and the home of the brave? Why, yes. Yes, it does. It's a celebration 250 years in the making. Raise the flag and celebrate your freedoms with us. Happy birthday, America. 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

0: No Doubt with Just a Girl. Hi there, Will Upton is my name. What's the hardest thing in our lives to control? Well, one survey found 39% of us say the hardest thing for us to control is our weight. Another 32% say they wrestle most with their spending. 11% of people in this survey say the hardest thing to control is their anger. Ah, yes, the road ragers checking in.
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Why, yes. Yes, it does. It's a celebration 250 years in the making. Raise the flag and celebrate your freedoms with us. Happy birthday, America. 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

0: 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In 21, it was their second most streamed song in the UK. 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

0: Pensacola's Jet 100.7, good movie, good drink, good song, Tequila Sunrise, and the Eagles from their second album, Desperado, coming out in 73. That album remains the only Eagles album where the band members appear on the front cover. There they are, looking good, dressed as outlaws.
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0: Clapton with Lay Down Sally on a Thursday. It's Mackenzie, so a lot of hot dogs will be eaten on July 4th, but a lot of beer is going to be drank as well. Independence Day is the number one holiday for beer sales, followed by Labor Day, Memorial Day, Father's Day, and surprisingly, Christmas. It's Mackenzie. I'm out. Have a great Thursday.
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We are Pensacola's Classic Hits, Jet 100.7. What's going on? It's Matt Fisher. Welcome into the show. You're inside the fish tank cruising through a Thursday afternoon. Almost the weekend. Almost the holiday. Almost some free time. Yeah, I like it too. Don't worry. Genesis, tonight, tonight, tonight. It's Jet 100.7.

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7: We talk a lot here about ultra-processed foods and the many ways in which they can negatively impact your health. 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

Hawks Van Halen jump. We are Jet 100.7. We've got Coral Reefer Band tickets twice today. I'll give you a chance to win one of those times coming up here next hour at 3:30. Then again at 4:30, I'll give you another chance to win. So all you got to do is stick around and be ready to dial us up when asked to do so. And I know you can follow the rules. You reluctantly will do it. And I know you can. Give you a chance to win first time coming up at 3:30.

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We are Jet 100.7. Now a little sports news for you. The U.S. wins in the round of 32 over Bosnia last night, 2-0. And they move on to the round of 16, which they, I believe, play Monday in their next matchup. So, yeah, U.S. soccer doing very well, and let's hope that continues for them. It's always nice, especially when the World Cup's in your country. You got to show up, right? Fans are showing up, which is awesome. Got to keep the soccer action rolling. Bruce Springsteen, Born to Run. It's Jet.

Reefer Band is back at the Wharf again this summer. They're there July 19th, which is just a couple of weeks away. You want tickets to see the Coral Reefer Band? I can hook you up right now. Caller 7's got a pair of them, 850-961-1007. Again, 850-961-1007. Caller 7 getting tickets to the Coral Reefer Band at the Wharf July 19th. Cher, If I Could Turn Back Time.

crusade is that star-spangled banner yet wave o'er the land of the free and the home of the brave? Why, yes. Yes, it does. It's a celebration 250 years in the making. Raise the flag and celebrate your freedoms with us. 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

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So where are you at on the driverless car tech? Like, I've seen, you know, they've had them out for a while. I've seen a few of the Waymos in person. I've just never ridden in one of them. And I'll be honest with you, like, I'm cool with the idea of a driverless car in, like, city-type situations, like, up to, say, you know, like, 35 miles per hour. But the idea of sitting in the back seat of a driverless vehicle with zero control at, say, 70, even in the driver's seat with very limited control, I don't know if I could just give over control at 70 miles per hour. That feels weird.

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It's Jet 100.7. We've got more Coral Reefer Band tickets coming your way this hour, right around 4:30. Give you a chance to win. Come on!

It's Aerosmith and Crying. Jed 100.7. The Coral Reefer Band is at the Wharf in Orange Beach July 19th. It's right around the corner. And I got more tickets for you right now. Caller number 7. Going to see the Coral Reefer Band. 850-961-1007. Get 850-961-1007. Caller 7. Coral Reefer Band tickets are yours. Good luck. It's Jed 100.7 with Blondie.

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We are Jet 100.7. The All Request Flight Home is here. You want to make a request? Shoot me that text. Let me know what you want to hear. It's The Police now with Message in a Bottle. We are Pensacola's Classic Hits, Jet 100.7.

Our music has three settings: wow, wower, and wowest. So what do you say? Ready to be wowed? Jack 100.7.